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Are you with me? Are you with me?

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1: 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I want you. I need you.

Welcome to the United States of America. Please remain seated until the plane has come to a complete stop and the lights are off. Remember, your luggage is in the West Stretching and which you called it. Have a nice flight!

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All the power of this gigantic device is packed into a single microprocessor.

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0: Man the freak. 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Man the

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1: Mother Earth gave us everything we need. 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We created something that allows us to unite with Mother Nature through emotions and mysterious energy. 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